0: from 12 noon to 3. And of course, our vendors will be capping off the experience. It's going to be a movie, I promise you. So for those of you here for the first time, where are you? Wow. The regulars, get them a clap. Get them a nice welcome. Welcome. Thank you for coming. I promise you will get a full-blown experience of our culture. I know I've said a mouthful and I need to get out the way so that the program can start, but I needed to give you that those pieces of information that I thought were relevant. So without further ado, here is Wayne Daniels, one of the co-chairs of GCA. And the other is Verna Walcott White. They work together with Clive Prowell for our cultural work together. So let's put our hands together and welcome Wayne Daniels. And I know that you'll have a really grand experience. I know you'll have a really grand experience with the program in the first half. Wayne Daniels, where are you? Wayne Daniels, don't make me sing. Don't make me sing. Oh, we got fanciness on the stage, y'all clap.
1: All right. What a task after Dr. Rose October. All right, ladies and gentlemen, good evening. Good evening. She eating. And welcome to Folk Festival Quequa Night Dance Performance. So real quick, we have to move on. Time is against us. I just want you to meet all the directors of the various companies representing this evening. So we're going to start with...
2: 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My name is Keith Yap. I'm the current director of the X Factor Dance Company, and we're just here to show you guys our Afro heritage and our flavor of dancing as the X Factor.
3: 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Jerusha DeSantis, and I'm representing the National Dance Company. It's a pleasure to be here once again. Our piece is Golden Soil and Golden Soul, which represents not only our rich resources, but also our wonderful talent. And we are here to share it and to remind you of what home was before you came here.
4: Thank you. All right. Good night, everybody. My name is Akomo Patterson, the director of Drums for Life 592. And the piece that we'll be sharing with you guys tonight, it's a collaboration with the TASA team. It's a drum fusion that consists of both African and TASA drummers. Thank you.
5: Good evening. Hailing all the way from Guyana, I am Natalie Adams, the director of Juru Dance Company and School. This evening, we are here to do a traditional piece called Homecoming of All the African Nations. We'd just like for you to sit back, relax, and enjoy. Thank you.
6: 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I am Anil, the director for Philibi TASA Group. This is our fourth year here, and we bring out the best piece to entertain you guys. So we're going to be back here next year again. 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
7: Good evening, everyone. How are you guys feeling tonight? Oh, thank you. Do you guys like chutney? So yes, I am Valerie Barron. We are from the Burbies Delights, and we will be performing some hot traditional chutney for you guys tonight. Hail from Burbies. Thank you.
8: Everyone, good night. No stranger here, I believe. I'm Calvin Roberts, and we're privileged to be here once again. Last year, we were here representing Ayong, Rising Like the Sun, and we're happy to be here in New York, especially during this time where we are celebrating Amerindian Heritage Month. And I'm even more proud that we have three indigenous groups will be performing here tonight. We have St. Cuthbert Mission and we have Riverside. So I'm overwhelmed with joy, and I want to say thank you to the director and the entire team for allowing us this privilege. to perform. And of course, we will be doing so with much pride this evening.
3: Good night, everyone. Good night, everyone. We are from St. Cuthbert's Culture Group. We come here with three items, two dances and one storytelling cassava making. And we are here for the first time, and we enjoy it so far. And thanks to everyone.
9: Good night, everyone. My name is Paula Larson, director of Riverside Angels Dance Group. I'm standing here on New York stage for the first time in New York, but not first time on international stage. I want to say that we bring to you here our culture, our heritage, knowing that it is our Amerindian Heritage Month. I want you to sit back and enjoy all we have to offer to you. Thank you.
10: Good night, everyone. My name is Malachi Rollins, and I am an independent dancer today. I am not with any dance companies. I will be representing myself, so I am the director of myself. And I'm happy to perform tonight and showcase my talent. Do enjoy and have a great night.
1: All right, thank you. Thank you, directors. Take a bow. And we'll see you groups in a few minutes.
11: Thank you.
1: So you see that Guyana reminds me of Brooklyn in that we are various amongst the ethnic backgrounds, races, culture, and languages, and foods. All right, and you're going to see that tonight in these performances. Now, we planned a whole lot of stuff to say tonight, but we're not going to continue with that because time is of the essence, and we want to stay punctual because we have some good food at the back that we want you to taste and buy and support, and we want you to get into kwekwe. So while the dancers are dancing, make sure you're sitting down, practicing your little kwekwe steps, step, kick, all right? And please, everybody, please show your support by giving them a loud round of applause after every performance. Thank you.
12: Music is set. Well, good evening and welcome to Light FM's broadcast of tonight's kwekwe. Very quickly, as you know, it has been a late start, and so while the performers get ready to go on stage and do their thing, let us also remind you that the program is a very unique one. We've got, as Rose October introduced, several dance groups from Guyana, at least nine of them. Congratulations to government for giving the support, and we'll see that as we go along. So as we get ready, let me tell you, there's several others happening. What we can witness now is something called the libation. And you were hearing about the libation. So let's take the camera to the center of the stage where Jege, Winston Jege Hoppy, who spoke with me the other night, explaining what the libation is all about. So here's an opportunity to see it in real time live. Unfortunately, if you're listening, you could listen to him. If you're not watching on YouTube.
13: Turn and ask them. You might not see them or hear them, but they're around. And we ask them to come in and bless us as we do this kwekwe night. The libation is pouring either of wine, water, you can even use honey, you can use grains. Tonight we're going to just use the water. It's normally poured on the ground, but because we're using the floor, can you pass that bucket there for me, please? Thank you. So we're going to pour into the bucket. Thank you. Now, after we pour, you're going to say the response is Ashe. Ashe is like you're saying amen, or you're in agreement with what is going on. So first, we pour a libation for the ancestors, honoring them. Pour. A little bit. Ashe. Next, we're going to pour a libation for us, all who are gathered here, so we can be blessed, and even for those who are on their way. Ashe. And finally, we pour a libation for the children, our grandchildren, our great-grandchildren, because they are the future. So we go from the ancestors way back to the future for the children. Ashe, thank you.
0: So I come back. I ain't dancing or nothing. Y'all unsee me. You know, my Yankee friends, they say unsee and unhear and unheard. Unsee me. I'm not talking to you. I came to talk to our folks online and say to you, welcome. Thanks for joining us. And we hope that you have a wonderful time viewing the program. And we thank you for your continued support. Forget those folks here. They're not seeing me because I know y'all seeing me. And we want to say thanks to 104.1 Light FM Guyana for bringing us to you, bringing you to us. Hope you have a grand time. Now y'all clap them. And we got bragging rights. Mr. Jege, and he's going to tell me Jege naga mister. Mr. Jege was one of our honorees on Wednesday night. He got one of the two exemplary awards. And while I am at it, I should mention that the other exemplary awardee is Irwin Soflantis Edwards, the man on the socks. You can give him an applause, although he's not here. And our two lifetime achievement awardees are Dr. Terry Gajraj and Mr. Hugh Sam, our 92-year-old son of the soil, of whom we are very proud. So, y'all in good hands now, again, for sure. Oh no, I can't go. I just remember I got to big up Metro Plus Health Plan because they have been really good to us in terms of sponsorship, like the government of Guyana / the Ministry of Culture, Youth, and Sports. So give our sponsors a round of applause. And now the program. We gain.
12: 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So let's join the performers on stage as they get ready to get the program going.

our first performer in this segment, our dance. And now we're going to see the next item, of course, which will be some drumming. And the drummers are all mounting the stage as we look forward here. 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

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BK International's Quarries Department provides various sizes of aggregate for every possible construction job. Their record includes the provision of materials and construction of roads, interior airstrips.

Yes, the drums, the drums, the drums. And we've got a good audience here tonight. And of course, this is just the beginning. There's going to be so many other items coming up as we go along. But again, we are coming to you live from the St. Stephen's Lutheran Church here in Brooklyn. And the event, obviously, is the Guyana Folk Festival 2026, the Kwekwe Night. We've got some dances now from the Malachi Rollins, I think it is. And we're going to join them on stage for their performance. Let me remind you, the first half is the performing art, and the second half is the actual Kwekwe itself.

Yeah, that was the Humming, it was called, from the St. Cuthbert Mission Cultural Group. And do remember, if you are listening on radio and you'd like to join us to have a picture of what is happening, you could go to our YouTube page. That is Light FM's YouTube page, or you could join us via Facebook. Just go to 104.1 Light FM and you'll be able to see us on YouTube or Facebook. I think we're ready for our next group. It's the performing group from the Burbage Delights Dancers here on stage at the St. Stephen's Lutheran Church, located on Lutheran.

0: Yeah, that was members of the Burbies Delight Dancers, livening up the crowd here at, of course, Folk Festival 2026. And I am happy. I've been joined by my good friend and brother, broadcasting career extraordinaire, Mr. Clive Backus. There's your microphone, Clive. Good evening and welcome.
1: Well, good evening to you, Bobby. It is indeed an honor to be in your company. And to be a part of this activity tonight. It's just extremely beautiful. Well, a lot of good work done.
0: Well, what's happening is that we are moving from item to item. So we're going to go back to the stage and get the items. And then I guess we'll have some time and some room to comment at the end of the performances. And by then you'll have your Light FM shirt on as well.

0: El Dorado, Golden Soil, Golden Gold, or Golden Soil, Golden Soul, the National Dance Company of Guyana. Clive, your thoughts on that performance?
1: Well, really beautiful, elegant, colorful, and you saw real flow. I mean, I am not a dance choreographer or expert, but what I saw was very, very, very encouraging, very pleasing. Those of us who are lucky enough to be on YouTube or Facebook will have seen it properly.
0: There you go.
1: Those who are listening, you know, you should have been listening and watching at the same time. But you know, I hope you're having a good time.
0: What is actually happening, we're going to urge people to maybe text the station, and Denzel will give them the YouTube. Now let's go back to the stage and see what is happening here. From this other one called the Calabash Dance from the Riverside Angels Dance.

Calabash dance there. And of course, like I mentioned at the very beginning, Clive, the items are running in one order. So there's no break in between them, actually. It's just a matter of setting themselves on stage and then coming out and dancing. But again, let me remind listeners who are listening via the radio, if you would like to see what is going on and you have the capacity and the ability to capture YouTube and you don't know, then just call the station 223-5483 and Denzel will forward you the link. All right, so 223-5483, just call the studio and Denzel, or if you have Facebook, just go to 104.1 FM's Facebook page, which might be easier for some people. Go to our Facebook page and you'll be able to join us both with audio and video. Now we're going to go back to the stage and the X Factor dance group will be performing.

And here we are. We are still. This is, or that was, the X Factor Dance Group with one called Essence. But we are still doing this continuous flow of the items on stage. So now we're going to go to the Ayang Dance Group. They're doing something called Palamarca. Yeah, Palamarca. So let's join them on stage and see what is happening. Remember, we are live from New York. This is Spoke Festival 2026. And the big event for the night is the Kwekwe and the demonstration of how Kwekwe is done. I know you don't want to miss it. So remember, if you've got your radio, you're listening via the radio, and you have the ability to be able to watch us on Facebook or YouTube, go do so. 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

Yes. Homecoming, that was called. In fact, no. Kalamaka dance group from Ayong. And now we're going to see one called Homecoming by the Joro Dance Company. Kind of wrapping up this segment of the evening's performance. And then we're going to go directly to the folk festival itself, which is primarily or predominantly the Kwekwe aspect of it. So if you've never seen Kwekwe before, stay locked to it. And by the way, we are now sending the link, just in case you didn't find it. We're going to be sending the link, so just go open up the link and you'll be able to follow. You would have probably missed the first half, but the important thing lots of people want to see is the Kwekwe itself. So we'll be doing just that as we come to you here from St. Stephen's Church. Let's go back to the stage for the next and probably the last item.

0: And that was the Joro Dance Company, and I guess their performance more or less has brought us to the end of this half, and then we're going to shift. Let's go back to the MC to hear what he's going to tell us about what is going to happen with the Kwekwe as we await the continuation.
1: How are we doing? I know that you enjoyed tonight's performances. Did you?
2: Yes.
1: Good. Thanks to all who performed visiting contingents from Guyana, who you saw here tonight. Joro Dance Company, Barbie Sea Light Dancers and Cuthbert's Mission Cultural Group, Riverside Angels Dancers, a young dance group, Drums for Life, X Factor Dance Group. And please give them another round of applause, a huge, huge applause. Thank you. Good, thank you. As TCA celebrates 26 years of preserving, promoting, and propagating our cultural heritage, Kwekwe celebrates 21 years of edutaining and bringing the joy of experiencing Guyana's Kwekwe. So tonight we will give that to you. I wanted to thank at this point the sponsors and donors of Kwekwe. They are Mike Janssen, proprietor of Mike Janssen Enterprises, Inc., Carl Fraser, founder and director of Den Village, who is part of our ensemble. Vibert Cookie Bernard, proprietor of Sibyl's Bakery and Restaurant. 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Too much to mention. We appreciate and thank you. I acknowledge our President, Avery Brewster, and Vice President, Edgar Henry, also Pat Jordan Langford, who are not present here tonight. We have here in our midst tonight two former presidents of GCA, Malcolm Hall and 2024 Lifetime Achievement Honoree, Vibert Cambridge. Welcome. I would like to personally welcome my former co-chair for Kwekwe, who is now the executive director for GCA. Her name is Dr. Rose, executive director for GCA. Her name is Dr. Rose October, and we

from outer space into Kwekwe, meaning we won't be facing this direction. I'll ask you graciously to turn your chairs facing the old house, but we have to go all the way back to the wall so we can have the space, so we can have the ganda, so we can have a fun time tonight with our Kwekwe. So please, get up, turn your chairs around, facing the whole house, and leave the space. So all these chairs here have to move all the way back.

0: towel, please. Please move, please keep moving back, please, please.
1: Well, in our midst, and have just joined us, is Dr. Vibert Cambridge. Dr. Cambridge, a former member of the, a former president of the Guyana Cultural Association. And you know what I'll do? I'll let Clive talk with Dr. Cambridge. I spoke with him the other night, so you could talk with him.
2: Hi, very good evening to you, and of course you're listening to Light FM, live and direct from Brooklyn, and bringing you a cultural evening and one of par excellence. In the views we've been getting from the feedback we're getting from people who are listening to the program, watching the program online. We also have Mr. Vibert Cambridge with us, Dr. Vibert Cambridge. A very good evening, sir. How are you?
3: I'm good. I'm a little difficult hearing you, but...
2: Okay, well, basically, Bobby has given me these big shoes to fit, so I will try to do justice to what Bobby would have done if he'd spoken to you. Give us a sense as to...
3: Could I take this off?
2: You can hear me now? Okay, good. Essentially, we want to get your impressions of tonight's performances so far.
3: I think I heard you ask. You asked what I thought about the performance.
2: Yes.
3: Well, I think it's fresh.

favor what's happening in the creative arts in Guyana. Dance is definitely on the uptick in Guyana. So that's one of the first things that... in that we as a society have been experiencing all these genres of music and dance, you know, the Bobis Delights, that medley on Guyanese folk songs. These folk songs, I first heard them in the 70s when Ken Padu and Mark Matthews were doing their field research. So it was good to see those songs, which, you know, were hitherto just in Indo-dominated villages, are now part of the national songscape. So that was very positive. The drumming interface between the Tassa group and the Drums for Life, that was very good because they were coordinated, they were speaking to each other, and that is dialogue. And this is what we need in our society. So you saw that in the drum sequences. In terms of the dance sequences, just take a look at the costume. The costumes are outstanding. Lots of fantastic color, lots of movement, lots of kicks. So, you know, in terms of aesthetics, it was beautiful. You know, it was not drab. You look at the intricate designs in the costume.

0: of St. Cuthbert's and our young dancers, you know, you were seeing fine design work. It was not slapdash. You were seeing the use of local materials. You know, Clive set up on the stage these panels. One could read a lot of stories into the panel. The plaids, you know, the TV series. So you saw the use of those indigenous materials, TV series, nibi, the various seeds. These are all things that have come together. So that was absolutely fascinating. Yeah.
1: Well, we're just about to give some coverage to the Kwekwe dancing. I want to get a little preliminary count from you on how relevant is Kwekwe music in our history, and how is Kwekwe music being preserved in your view?
0: Well, I think, as Rose October said, that Guyana Cultural Association is very proud of its contributions to rescuing and promoting Kwekwe in this town. Not only are we proud of that, we are proud of the scholarship. Dr. Gillian Richards Grease, her dissertation was on Kwekwe, and her book on Kwekwe rediasporization not only speaks to what Kwekwe was in Guyana, but what it has become here as Guyanese intermarry. So, you know, non-Guyanese are involved in Kwekwe. So not only are we proud of the contribution we made to it, to reviving it, we're happy to see where it's going. You know, it's where it's going. And at our symposium the other day, on Sunday, there was a performance called Jumbi Pass, which is a movement from Kwekwe, from the days when the drums were banged. And it was body, the foot stomping on the ground. That's innovation. You know, so Kwekwe is a long story, and I think we are very happy about what we're doing.
1: Well, let me ask you, just indulge me a moment. Imagine you're speaking to someone who knows nothing about Kwekwe. How would you describe Kwekwe to that person? What would you say to them in terms of its history?
0: It's pre-marriage. It's a pre-marriage ceremony. And it is a very interesting pre-marriage ceremony among African Guyanese. And what you see in Kwekwe is a story of how the African ethnic groups in Guyana have come together over time. So when they say nation, Awayo nation, they're asking you, are you Igbo? Are you Yoruba? Are you Congo? Are you, you know, one of Ifek? At the end of enslavement, you had about 15 to 20 African ethnic groups in Guyana. Kru, Congo, Abuna, Yoruba, the first Muslim people who came to Guyana. Yeah. So Kwekwe is also a statement of African interaction within the plantation systems of the Americas. So as Mother Vanessa, the late Mother Vanessa from Ithaca, she talks about the origin of the word. It's an Igbo word, which means, you know, the marriage negotiation. Nation, Awayo nation. Nation, you know, open the door, let a man come in, search and find the bride. If you look in places like Nigeria, that searching and finding the bride is a temptation to the groom. Because as he's searching for the bride, he's finding other beautiful women. And is he going to stay firm to his bride? And that is all but Kwekwe, you know. And then there's the advice. Because, you know, young people entering into marriage is a serious thing. You know, it's like Dig Dutty and Matiko. You know, the parallel. So in Matiko, not the Dig Dutty part, in the Matiko piece, the older women, you know, would be teaching that young girl how to science the science. So it is education, it's history, it's motivation, it's innovation, and it is about community building.
1: Now, one aspect of it that has drawn some fire is that the lyrics sometimes can be very explicit. How do you respond to those who say, you know, I love Kwekwe, but I don't think we want the children around where they're having it? What do you say to that person?
0: Well, as you see Kawana say, Kwekwe don't have bad words. You know, and if you just go to school, it's part of socializing. You know, so you know, everybody. You know, even got a little voyeur. You know, the man who stands under the bedroom window and hearing the bed going squeak, squeak, squeak. You know, yes. And then in the full play out of the Kwekwe. The morning after, the bed going squeak, squeak, squeak. Somebody better come and show that bed sheet with a red stain inside. So that the your virgin daughter, who you buy, you know, in the you know, buy price, was indeed the investment in love. So, I mean, there's a lot to it.
1: Let me put you in the spot for a minute now.
0: You know, gonna don't try doing
1: it. What is your favorite Kwekwe song and why?
0: I like All of His One Family. I like open the door, let the man come in. All of his one family. I like that. I like that. I like that. It says a lot. It says a whole lot.
1: Now, before I hand back to Bobby, one of the things I noticed this year with Folk Festival is that you seem to have a lot of inclusion. You went to a lot of trouble to have many, many people be a part of it. And it's now African, Amerindian, it's Indian, it's all there. What would you like to see as a result of this collaboration? As you look forward, what would you like to see as a follow-up to Folk Festival?
0: Follow-up to... We've been doing this for 26 years.
1: Yes.
0: So survival, sustainability is a fact.
1: Yes.
0: So it is maintaining that.
1: Yes.
0: Next generation coming on board, you're seeing that. So all I'm saying is stay the course. Stay the course.
1: Stay the course.
0: With support from people like Bobby Vera and yourself, that's all we can do. Stay the course.
1: And please remember that you were there from the very start. I know your history. I know a little bit of your history, Dr. Cambridge. So when you speak of Bobby Vera and maybe the Lilliputians compared to you, you've been in this game for a long time and you watch it grow over the years and you maintain this. Well, so, you know, congratulations to you and your team as well.
0: Well, thank you very much for saying that. But, you know, we have been doing this. We must remember Guyana Broadcasting Corporation.
1: GBC.
0: In 1982 or 83.
1: Yes.
0: We had the first Guyana Folk Festival in Guyana. And it's all people like Bobby and all of us were involved in that.
1: Yes.
0: You're right, right for since then.
1: Yes.
0: But, you know, so to this, for us, this is a labor of love. To see it maintain its relevance, you know, in the diaspora, and it's a positive experience, and that's all we can hope for. You know, we receive the baton from somebody, and we are passing it on, and the youngsters have taken up the baton.
1: Thank you. Thank you very much, Dr. Cambridge, and it was really, really good talking to you. And of course, we want to wish you and your team all the very best as you press on. Thank you.
2: 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What is happening now? We are going to make a little change in terms of position. So we will take a break, send it back to you, Denzel, play some commercials, and then we're going to reposition the camera so Andrew will get a better position to be able to bring you exactly what is happening, since you will see the audience have now changed direction and they're making room for the Kwekwe itself to take place. So we're going to take a little break and we'll come right back, this time with a change in position, so you'll be able to see everything that is happening. So take some commercials, Denzel, and we will be right back here on 104.1 Light FM and our YouTube page. 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

0: Well, we're getting ready to see this big quick demonstration. And Denzel, you could rejoin us. Those who are viewing us via Facebook and YouTube, it was certainly a pleasure bringing this, you know. And Clive, one of the things that, well, I would say I pride myself on, and by extension, Light FM, is the fact that we have gotten to the point now where not only will we be able to bring this via audio, but via video. So people sitting in so many parts of the world who are locked in and tuned in could literally be a part of these celebrations or festivals.
1: You know, Bobby, I want to thank you very much for loading me the Light FM shirt that I'm wearing.
0: So you're part of the team.
1: Just in case you look and you see me in the Light FM, you know, I'm very proud to be here with a Light FM shirt. Let me put on my headphones. We got the Light FM headphone. Hold on.
0: That's good.
1: Well, okay, so here I am. I want to compliment you and your leadership, and what is happening here tonight is exposing this very, very meaningful celebration to a wider audience, which is exactly what the audience would love to have. That's exactly what they're getting. So the fact that you're here, you can actually see it, you can hear it, be part of it, whether you're in London, whether you're in Toronto, wherever you are, it's just fantastic. And also, don't let's forget, people at home, for some reason may not be able to be here, whether it's their icy conditions or otherwise, I wouldn't be able to say. But certainly, they can be a part of this. And this will also inspire them at home as well in terms of cultural celebrations.
0: But you know, Clive, with the limited resources that we have, we were able to still pull this off. Because as I was explaining to listeners all along, that doing a venture like this, it's not reasonably cheap, if I use that term. Because at the end of the day, you have to have a lot of things in place. First of all, we've got to get here. So we've got to fly and come here. You have to have the appropriate equipment to be able to do the broadcast. And then, of course, you have to be able to be as resourceful as possible so that you wouldn't incur too many overhead expenses. But this is not, and I could say that I've been saying it all the time, it's not an easy task. It's not an easy venture. So that is one of the things that I'm happy that we have been able to do, since we know that people look to Light FM for various things. And we're always coming up outside of the box. You know, so we want to change the whole face. I mean, Facebook and YouTube is something of the norm now that you see radio stations do. But when you could come and you could not only just play music and interview people and talk about the issues, but when you could literally come and showcase an event like this, especially when it's your country. So it's not about an individual, it's not about Bobby Vera, but it's about highlighting and showcasing our country, because that is what where my spirit is. It's about Guyana. You know, some people many times over do not agree with my stance and my vision and everything else, but I still strongly believe that we have a country that we need to ensure that we remain as vibrant, remain as positive, developmental, and everything that goes with it. Because at the end of the day, like Dr. Cambridge said, if the young people do not get the opportunity to see what is happening and what is going on, then we'll be a lost generation. So here we are at Folk Festival, just about to witness this event called Kwekwek. A number of people have not or never seen Kwekwek. They'll get the privilege tonight to see it once they're locked in. And I've sent out, you know, the link to so many people who are part of my contact list. And I see the, of course, the people who are watching now has increased significantly, because some people were not able to pick up the link. But here we are, we've been able to do so. So again, I want to thank you too for accepting, you know, you've got the skills as well when it comes to Guyana's history, from a cultural, economic, and everything. And just in case people don't remember, Clive Backus was the wake-up morning man on Radio Demerara for many years. Was it Good Morning Guyana? What was it?
1: Well, it was actually back in the days when you had Voice of Guyana and Radio Roraima.
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0: But even prior to that, it was Radio Demerara. Good.
1: That was just after Demerara when we went to Guyana Broadcasting Corporation.
0: Operation.
1: Yes, yes. And those were heady days because you had so many brilliant people in broadcasting
0: Yes.
1: You just wanted to be better and better than what you did. I mean, you were just like sitting at the feet of a lot of great people.
0: Oh, yeah.
1: You know?
0: Never
1: and, you know, I'm very grateful for that. Very grateful indeed. But you spoke about the efforts that you're making and that sometimes you may get the sort of feedback you're not looking for. One thing I would say to you is that we have something in common. We have a love for our country.
0: There you go.
1: We're not going to have the same approaches and methods, but the fact that you're here broadcasting, which I believe is the first of its kind, of the folk festival to people across the diaspora, people at home, I commend you and your team. You're not here with excessive resources. You're almost like a one-man band. But you're doing it because you bring it to bear your experience, and your cameraman is doing a fantastic job. So compliments to you and the team, compliments to the Guyana Cultural Association front, and for all the participants, because what we're seeing here is a link, a connection between those who've been in the field for a long time, those who are now entering the field, and those who want to be in the field will be inspired by what they're seeing here. Because what we're seeing is a lot of inclusion. If you've never seen the Amerindian dance, you see the Amerindian dance.
0: And I must, even though there were times when I would, if it's deserving, I would, you know, put the government under the bus. It's not deserving tonight. We have 9 groups that were sent or supported by government to be here, which gave the audience an opportunity to see various aspects of our culture.

political perspective, which is Nkwekwe. And Dr. Fabry very eloquently described what Nkwekwe is all about. And I'm sure when we get to the actual performance, we will hear as Chege and Vernon and the other people get together to really keep this Kwekwe thing going. And it's a tradition that we must hold on to. It's just like the masquerade, which we thought we were losing at one point, but thanks to Dr. Cambridge and Maggie Lawrence and Berkeley Wickham and so on, those folks who are part of the Masquerade Association, incorporated in Guyana, you know, so here we are.

Saturday. Live tomorrow, we'll be joining folks from the Northwest District at that event called Wake Up in the Northwest District. And it's a

salvage the vessel, which I feel should have been done by now. You know, that's my opinion. Many people have got different opinions. But sometimes...

a period and bring closure to this whole thing that has happened. You know, again, there have been many disappointing moments because we did not get the response that we would have liked to see from our government. And therefore, unless closure is brought, irrespective of what happens, what is said, what is told, what is promised, it will never come to an end until the situation has been resolved. We had the president, which was good, appoint the commission of inquiry. Now, there were people who were skeptical about

lots of businesses and companies, they offer condolences and all of that. But more is required. You know, come out, say something so that people will understand that this pain doesn't stop at the people who suffered losses in terms of family members, but it was also something that the entire country, you know, and it rehashed the whole scenario that happened in the tragedy at Mania with the loss of life and fire of 20 young heroes. And the other thing that continues to plague the minds of people is the fact that the persons perished, most of them were people from the indigenous community. So it was important that we recognize that as well. And some people are saying we've started Aboriginal Heritage Month.

I know that people will care about the situation. I believe good sense will prevail. I believe people are going to see beyond political differences and recognize there's a bigger picture here. Everybody's hurting. Everybody wants progress. We have to find a way to work out what progress means and how to achieve that progress and to whom. And that takes a process.

commend you for bringing that into the frame as well. You know, and you hear now, and you say to ourselves, well, we've never had a lack of brain power in our country. We've never had a country with you.

0: together.
1: But at the end of the day,
0: and that's up to that.
1: And it ends with having the resources to do it, which is the other side of what you spoke about
0: absolutely.
1: Earlier on.
0: Absolutely.
1: So we've been doing that.
0: You know, there's something here that we see people telling their own stories here tonight. We're not hearing about Aboriginal dances, our indigenous dances. We're not hearing about Asian dance. We're actually seeing it.
1: There you go.
0: And performed by people from those groups. We're not hearing about African dancing and African drumming. We're seeing African drumming and seeing African dancing by people who belong to that particular group. So I think the fact that people are actually

0: running the death of our own personal aggrandizement. And yet be able to move forward.
1: And that is what it's all about here.
0: We have a fantastic country, Bobby. We have
1: a wonderful country.
0: When you look at the display here, you see how beautiful of a country it is, how rich it is, how diverse it is. And it's absolutely a fantastic thing to see. And Guyanese.
1: Wonderful indeed. And as we wrap up our little commentary, we're going to go to the stage now where the folks will start their, will commence the actual quick. So what we're going to do is ask Andrew. We're going to send it back to Andrew on the camera. Andrew has been engulfed in blinking and meeting
0: I
1: people.
0: Andrew's headphones, so I have to shake it him.
1: Definitely. We'll go back to the stage now, and we will bring on the folks to do the folk festival. So while we do that, Clive, again, we'll come back after the Kwekwe itself and have some more challenges and discussions.
0: Thank you very much, Bobby. And you are on point. The points you've made are very, very important, need to be considered deeply. And I thank you for the opportunity to be a part of the conversation.
1: Thank you. Well, I know I didn't even ask you or have to ask you to accept. Once I reached out to you, I know, like a true soldier, true warrior from a broadcast standpoint, you would have been here. You're going to be here with me for the rest of the season.
0: As the song says, we go a long way back.
1: Way back, way back, way back. So we're going to hand it back to the stage where we will be, of course, witnessing the Kwekwe itself. So the ladies are ready. So let's go to the stage, Andrew, and give it back. And Denzel, if you took a break, let's bring it back to the stage. And do remember, go see us on YouTube or, of course, our Facebook page and see what the whole notion of Kwekwe is all about. I'm Bobby with Clive Backus here in New York at the St. Stephen's Lutheran Church, and we've got a great night in store for you. So make certain you don't miss one aspect of this whole thing called Kwekwe.
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5: Let's Jagger is getting ready. And we're going to do some explanation of what Kwekwe is. All those who saw Kwekwe for the first time, raise your hand. Everybody who's for the first time? Okay. We still got to tell them something. Now, oh, all right. We got people here. Now, what I'm going to say that Kwekwe... All right. Kwekwe is our culture that was brought from Africa to Guyana. And before emancipation, all these drums were present. I just want everybody just to give them, our ancestors, a little credit. Everybody just stand up a little bit. Just stand up. Stand up. If you can't stand up, just stand up a little bit. I want everybody to stand up. Everybody just stand up. Please. Now, I want the drums to be quiet. All the drums to be quiet. Quiet drums. No drums. The drums were banned. The drums were banned, and our ancestors found a way to continue Kwekwe without the drums. And the drums came back during emancipation. I want everybody to say, one, two, let me go. Stamp your foot. Stamp your foot. Lip. Go. Stamp the foot.
6: Thank you.
5: Good night, daddy. Good night, y'all. We come for tell you good night, eh? Good night, cousin Millie. Good night, y'all. We come for tell you good night, eh?
6: Good night, eh? Good night, eh? We come for tell you.
5: So, that was how they do it before emancipation. Then the drums come in. Now, the parts of the Kwekwe you're going to see, it's a representation of what our ancestors used to do back there. Even now, meeting of the families, one village coming and meet one village, that is still being practiced. You're going to see one family coming from one side to meet the girl family. That's still practiced. Buying the bride is still practiced. So everything that you see happening in this Kwekwe is a symbolization of what used to happen back in the days. Kwekwe got different names. It got it named Kwekwe. That's an Akan name. It named Kakale. It named Shufdong. It named Mayan. All these are different names that is given to Kwekwe. Now, the last thing I'm going to say about Kwekwe is that our ancestors prayed and blessed the event before the Kwekwe start. And we used to sing a song in the Kwekwe that we never needs to know what it is. I'm going to sing it the way we used to sing it, but once you understand the meaning and the words, you can't sing it like that. Right? We used to sing, Chiname, Jiname, Jiname, Jiname, Jiname. I say it's a Chinese language.
6: Jiname.
5: I say Kawaka in a language.
6: Jiname.
5: We say Ching Fong Tu.
6: Jiname.
5: We say Ching Fong Jungi.
6: Jiname,
5: Jiname.
6: Jiname.
5: Jiname, Jiname.
6: Jiname.
5: So, Jiname means God. And that's what our ancestors used to sing, used to bless God, pray to God to make the function go right. So we're going to sing it the right way, and then we're going to move into the quick way. Jiname, Jiname.
6: Jiname.
5: Jiname, Jiname. Answer.
6: Jiname.
5: Jiname.
6: Jiname.
5: Jiname, Jiname.
6: Jiname.
5: Jiname.
6: Jiname.
5: Jiname. Jiname.
6: Jiname.
5: We say bless this quick way.
6: Jiname.
5: We say bless this quick way.
6: Jiname.
5: Give thanks to the quick way.
6: Jiname.
5: Give thanks to the quick way.
6: Jiname.
5: Thanks to God,
6: Jiname.
5: Adre dia pom,
6: Jiname.
5: Asase ya,
6: Jiname.
5: Jiname, Jiname.
6: Jiname.
5: Nyana num, nyana num.
6: Jiname.
5: Nyana num, sanamfu.
6: Jiname.
5: Give thanks to the ancestors,
6: Jiname.
5: Jiname, Jiname.
6: Jiname.
5: Thank you, Niami Ase.
6: Ashe. Good morning. Once again, family, how you do? How you do? You ready for the Kwekwe? Okay, so as Carl was saying, you know, some people ask, what is this Kwekwe thing really about? Actually, there was at a Kwekwe last night in East Orange. And half of the people didn't know, and Guyanese said, I hear about Kwekwe, but I've never been to one. Kwekwe is a pre-wedding ceremony. It's normally done when the Guyana tweak it to the night before the wedding. Now we inherit this from our ancestors, and they would do a week celebration before the wedding. But you know now with tariffs and things, we can't feed people for a whole week. So we do one night, the night before the wedding. Normally there will be two kwekwe going on in the village. Because most times you get married to the girl, you might get married to the girl in the same village or the village next door. They go to school together, maybe they work together. So two kwekwe, one by house, one by the girl house. And then you march from the by house to the girl house. And as you go down the street, you pick flower and you break branches and stuff and you're going down the street. Now you left home with about 25 people. By the time you meet to the girl house, half of the village come home. Because they know them, I get food and things to drink when they go there. So, they meet to the girl house, now we're singing certain songs down the road. You meet to the girl house, and they got to invite the boy and the family inside. Now the girl there at the back and gonna hide somewhere in the pig pen, the fowl pen, somewhere in the backyard, and they invite the boy family in. So he come in and he starts till he find the girl. Find the girl, he bring she out, display to her family, and they will sing certain songs, and some of the songs will be a little raunchy, and some of the songs is good advice, how they should treat each other, how they should behave in the house, in the living room, in the kitchen, in other rooms in the house, like the bathroom and stuff. Okay, so what we do now, we simulate the two houses. So tonight, we have the boy house and the girl house. So the girl house, the way.
7: This side.
6: And the girl family hang out some bloomers. I was walking past there, setting up the thing. Every time I pass there, my ball of the air starts standing up. But, yes. So, all the boy family will go outside there, because there were e-house there. And we go march and come into the girl house, look for the girl, find she, bring she, put she in the middle, and we can continue the quick way. Right? Now, Carl was telling you stamp your foot. Now the thing is, this thing is not a sit down. Right now we look like we at Radio City Music Hall. Or we sit down. Right? The thing is a get up thing. Right? So, and it's a call and answer. Like me, we say, woman a heavy load. Woman a heavy load.
7: Uh-huh.
6: Oh, woman a heavy load.
7: Uh-huh.
6: And when the money come, uh-huh. Yet when the money come, uh-huh. Oh, come let me kiss you. Oh, come let me love you. Oh, come let me do. Oh, come let me love you.

0: to rich man. Hey, woman, I help for daddy idea. But at the same time, you now sit down. Right? You got to get up and do it. But I'm not going to show you the step.
1: Kick, stamp, stamp.
0: All the Bai family ready for go outside? Go outside, inside, middle side, somewhere.
2: Yeah, that's outside.
0: Okay.
2: That's outside.
0: Where did Brian do
2: that? That's the outside.
3: Well, this is not a lull. It's just the performers and the people who will be acting and demonstrating this kwekwe are putting their putting themselves in place, and it's all makeshift. So they've got to innovate some areas, like the guy's house, as you've been hearing Jega talking about, the girl's house and so on. So they've got to, you know, be very innovative, but they are almost like ready. And so we're going to see them. But do remember too, while you are watching and listening, that we will be coming to you live tomorrow morning from Wake Up in the Northwest, which would be held from 10 o'clock. And we'll be bringing you that event. And also we'll be bringing you the events, the highlights from Sunday's Family Fun Day. And again, thanks to the Ministry of Culture, Youth and Sport for, you know, participating and giving support. And, you know, as usual, whenever it's deserving, I give the kudos. You know, when you're not deserving, then I put you under the bus, guys. What are your thoughts there?
4: At the end of the day, the performance of public officials bears scrutiny.
3: There you go.
4: No matter where you are. And it's fair play. It's fair game to say, this is not working.
3: It
4: and
3: is.
4: Here's why it's not working.
3: And if this works, compliments.
4: Yes, I mean, that's your job.
3: There you go.
4: Right? You are in the broadcast industry. You're running a radio station. You're serving the public good. Or you're aiming to serve the public good by calling everybody.
3: Everybody.
4: Serving the public good. Or you're aiming to serve the public good by calling everybody.
3: Everybody. Comfortable. And the same standards.
4: That's it. You know,

0: tell the girl family to close them chamber window. 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The girl family to close them chamber window. Jeffrey coming down to take away them daughter. Take away. You got to take away. You got to take away. You got to take away. You got to take away.
1: Daughter.
0: You got to take away.
1: Daughter.
0: Take away. You got to take away.
1: Daughter.
0: You got to

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1: I will come.

0: You gotta ask that. If you want to with the girl then, you gotta raise them.
1: Where the girl then?
2: Open the door, let the man come in.
3: All of me are one family.
2: Open the door, let Jeffrey.

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1: Opening all of the man come in.
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0: Macho,
1: let us quick when things start, man. You say, we don't let man come in and the man come in and the man in. It don't make no sense. So we just come to the blast this quick, man.
2: Don't come to the quick. Oh, wonderful, you better search him and find him now. Search and find him.
1: All right, family, we got to find this girl. So we got to search for this girl.
3: I wonder where me lover there.
4: Search and look find
1: her. Battle. Family, we got in the toilet. Under the posy. Inside the chair. In the bathroom. In the latrine. Are we ready? Let me search and find her now. Let me go.
3: I wonder where me lover there.
4: Search and find her.
3: I wonder where the girl.

0: and you can't find a better one. You walk all around, and you can't find a better one.
1: Batu.
2: Batu.
1: Yes. That's it. We're lonely, please.
3: So use the girl. What make you think you got for me, son? Where your parents? Where your mother? Where is your mother there? Where is your mother there? She said I'm grinning like a little. Where the mother there?
4: Come on,
3: who is this? But you want to do this? You want to do this?
1: Yes.
3: You serious?
1: Yes.
3: You know, no disrespect. Where my family then? Where my family? You know, no disrespect. But this girl sit down there looking like a little amateur. And I don't know if we want to go there. Son, you sure?
1: Very sure.
3: All right. And mommy telling look, but it's your choice, son. It's your choice. With these villagers, with these elders. Y'all take charge, elders. I don't want to make things bad for my son. I really don't. It's my son's choice, and I'm supporting him. With the mother there, and I supporting him.
1: Well, before we do anything else. This girl is not one cheap girl. This girl is expensive girl. Yes. We got to buy the girl.
5: We got to buy him.
1: We got to buy him.
2: Yeah, buy him.
1: Now everybody going to buy this girl except Jeffrey. Because Jeffrey got to spend enough money tomorrow. So me going to start off with $100 bill.
5: Hey, that big money, man.
1: If you want to see the zeros, it's your problem. So we buy the girl. Hey, mama na sell a girl.
0: We gon' buy em.
1: Mama na sell a girl.
0: We gon' buy em.
1: This a one good girl.
0: We gon' buy em.
1: This a one sweet girl.
0: We gon' buy em.
1: This a hard working girl.
0: We gon' buy em.

0: Bring the money, come. Hey, like the money done. I'm here, the money there. Hey, mama, not sell a girl.
1: If you love one woman, you must give she money. If they want be papa, you must give she money.

0: Bato.
1: Hmm.
2: Yeah.
1: So, it looked like the money done.
3: This is all the money she collect, right?
2: That's
3: all these people in this place.
1: I was counting it, not too much, but it's okay.
2: All these people in it.
1: So,
2: bring more money, come.
1: I want you to take more money.

0: Holy Ghost.
1: Well, you know, I want you to take the money and give it to somebody who you trust. You know, like.
2: Give it to your mama. Should I write
1: like
2: it?
1: Me. You could give it to the drummer, you know.
2: You know, you could give it to me and I could hold it because. Yes, my daughter, love.
1: No, I know exactly how much is there. I was counting it. So. Okay, now you're going to fix it. Just take it and. I know it's so much there. Just get. Who you trust? Me?
2: Somebody put it in the pocket.
3: I got it. Got it ready. Got it.
2: Yep. All right.
1: Okay, so sit down here. So, if you notice, there's a white sheet. And you see, when we come in, if you were listening, we said to tell them, close them chamber window. Because the boy coming to take the virgin daughter.
4: Yes.
1: So, when them sleep tonight, tomorrow morning, we want to see something red. Even if you have to buy a little saril and trade it. So, this is symbolic of the sheet there on the bed. Like me don't see a red thing there already. Okay. So we need four strong young men.
5: The potani ready.
1: Ugo, lift this girl up.
4: Four strong young men. Let's go. Let's go, guys. Four strong young men.
1: Here we go.

0: Put your gun.
1: Yes. Yes. Please have take up a sheet up again. Thank you.
2: It's what slackness is this. Wait. Hey. What
1: going on there? What going on
2: there?
1: You see the red spot?
2: Listen. Miss Lady. What happened there?
1: You see red spot?
2: You said this is a one good girl.
3: Gold,
2: red thing there looks like thing happened already. And me son didn't even go there yet. Thing happened already and me son didn't go there yet. I think one in this bar, Jeffy, you sure is this what you want?
1: You don't have to do it, son.
2: You don't have to do it. Don't be sorrowful like your father. He experienced the same thing with me. Don't do that.
1: You was there.
2: Man, you still want to do
1: man
2: this thing?
1: To man. You was there. All right.
2: You want this? All right.
1: So, you know, sometimes you don't always sit that quick, but sometimes you put the bike sit down and let the girl lift him up. Because who can lift up the highest? Them go rule in the wedding. But Jeffrey, not tonight.
2: Jeffrey don't got problems.
1: So you go get up now. So you can put the chair away.
2: Hey, what's up? You're going more than up.
1: Come in the middle.
0: She quick for Olan, right?
2: No.
1: What's your name again? Muriel.
2: Is Muriel? Your Bible. Wait. What part of the Bible do you come from? The girl said Urel. Alright.
1: Did I get it right?
0: Ruel.
2: Look at Jorel, whatever rel is a rel. Let me go along.
1: Urel.
2: Like
1: Michael and Uriel. Okay, we got it.
2: Let me
1: all
2: get right. This thing
1: so,
2: going.
1: At this point, can we open the ganga? Let us open out the ganga. Open out the ganga. And at this point, let us ask the girl and the boy for show me the science. Now, I know why they call it science.
0: Yes.
1: Because it's not physics, it's not chemistry, it's not biology. But it's something to do with science. So, we're going to start with the girl first. Well, show me your science. Science, show me science. Science, show me science. Science, show me science. Science, all right, hold on.
0: Science, where are you from?
4: What?
0: Where are you from?
4: What?
0: Where is she from?
4: I don't know.
0: Muriel, where are you from?
1: Guyana?
0: What part of Guyana? I'm from

0: Hold on.
1: Okay.
0: One second. Listen. I want for see. That wine you give a man for you want for marriage. You have to give a special wine, a group wine. Group wine, you know me? Go down a group wine. No. Show me the wine.
1: I think she was warming up. Yeah? She warming up. We're going to Jeff.
2: Show me the science.
1: Open up the lid.
0: Open.
1: Jeffrey, come here.
0: Jeffrey, come in.
1: So Jeffrey, we'll go to you.
0: We are the men, you know. Represent us, you know. Please.
1: Jeffrey, forget about science.
0: We ain't in the middle, sir.
1: Jeffrey, show me your first wine, yeah. Hey, Jeffrey, show me your first wine,

0: Look her eyes, look her eyes.
1: Wait, my people. We just warming up. My son just warming up. And okay. So you know, I want triplets for Slash. So that thing that you're doing just now, marching, it ain't gonna work. You see me by Jeffrey, that
0: okay.
1: That's my son.
0: Jeffrey, you know, we got you at a B plus. You're doing good. L'Oreal, whatever L. You might be going to hell tonight. You might be going, because what me see a boy do, and what you do, a boy go kill you. So, we come back to you, because you see what the boy do. So you have a chance to redeem yourself. Okay. And you know, maybe it was the science thing. You do the first wine. You give me the middle wine. No, we are show we the middle wine. Yeah, we are show we the middle wine.

0: That's it. Tu passes des tests.
1: Eh hey, non. Je hey, passe hey,
0: des tests. Je passe des tests.
1: You see, as our old teacher, he is a B plus. I can't, you did good, but I got you at a B minus for some reason.
2: Yeah, all right.
1: You see, there was a lot of movements, but there was, you need to stick and then let it just
2: Stick it.
1: Hey, show me the. Yeah!
3: Come in there.

0: Yeah. That's what I'm talking about.
1: So what's your problem? Yeah.
0: A-.
1: What's your problem?
0: So you know, before...
2: No, wait.
1: What's your problem?
2: I'm looking out for my son.
1: Okay.
2: Which, any mother which one, would do which that
1: one,
2: for the son.
1: Which one is the son? The son ain't coming up right now.
2: This one is. Oh. This one is. I mean, she'll come in to come. She'll come in to come.
1: She's coming to come.
2: She ain't there yet, but she's coming to come.
0: Okay. Normally, you would ask for somebody in your family to come and help you bring up your grade. But you did pretty good. So what are you going to do? You're going to put you a little closer now. Come a little closer, Jeffrey.
2: Hey. All right. He coming closer.
0: Hey.
2: You crutch hard. Come.
0: Come here. Because, yeah, no, a little closer.
2: No.
0: Please,
2: excuse
0: because,
2: me.
0: Please, you want me to see now? You can't whine none of me, say that. You can't whine. Hello, you go. Can't whine none of me, say that. You can't whine. Hello, you go. Can't whine none of me, say that. Can't whine. Can't whine none of me, say that. Can't whine.
2: Wine from afar. I turn me back and you can't wine. You all up. Wine from afar, young man.
0: He asked them to get close.
2: All the time.
3: And then queen.
2: I told you.
3: Want to me,
2: you don't want to experience what I put your father through. You's not your father's son. You don't want that happening here. Take it easy, son. Listen to your mother. Let me alone. What are you doing?
0: One more time before we go in the circle.
4: Oh, girl, I wadada.
0: Are you living?
4: Oh, girl, I wadada.
0: Are you living?
4: Girl, I wadada.
0: Are you living?
4: Girl, I wadada.
0: Are you

0: know what you're doing.
1: My man said back off. He said back off. Okay, family. As they show me what I could do, now we're going to take it along in the circle. And we're going this way. Somebody, Sam, give the circle and we're going that way.

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1: Hallelujah.
0: And look how we black and shine.
1: Hallelujah.
0: Girl, you must keep and clean.
1: Hallelujah.
0: Girl, you must comb your hair.
1: Hallelujah.
0: Girl, you must brush your teeth.
1: Hallelujah.
0: Girl, you must wash your face.
1: Hallelujah.

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0: 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I want to give you some advice. And I'm going to start with Lurel first. Come away, come away.
1: Come away.
0: Come away, come away.
1: Come away.
0: Come away to your mama.
1: Come away.
0: Come away, come away.
1: Come away.
0: Come away to your papa.
1: Come away.
0: Come away, come away.
1: Come away.
0: If you try for not

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1: In that deal, no honey.
0: Come away.
1: I don't know where come away.
0: Come away.
1: If you think too small.
0: Come away.
1: I don't know where come away.
0: Come away.
1: If you think too soft.
0: Come away.
1: Come away, come away.
0: Come away.
1: In a washy body.
0: Come away.
1: Come away, come away.
0: Come away.
1: And he's smelling funky.
0: Come away.
1: Come away, come away.
0: Come away.
1: He got boom boom cheese.
0: Come away.
1: Come away, come away.
0: Come away.
1: If he's too dumb for pee.
0: Come away.
1: Come away, come away.
0: Come away.
1: If he wear panty.
0: Come away.
1: Come away, come away.
0: Come away.
1: If he pee bed.
0: Come away.
1: Come away, come away.
0: Come away.
1: If he think look dead.

0: All right. So that was for Lorel. If you go Jeffrey, Jeffrey, listen carefully. Come away, come away.
1: Come away.
0: Come away, come away.
1: Come away.
0: Come away to your mama.
1: Come away.
0: Come away, come away.
1: Come away.
0: Come away to your papa.
1: Come away.
0: Come away, come away.
1: Come away.
0: If the girl can cook.
1: Come away.
0: Come away, come away.
1: Come away.
0: She can read a book.
1: Come away.
0: Come away, come away.
1: Come away.
0: She can clean the house.
1: Come away,
0: come away,
1: come away.
0: The thing smell like sauce.
1: Come away,
0: come away, come away,
1: come away.
0: But you eat sauce. You like sauce?
1: Come away.
0: Oh, eat sauce.
1: Come away.
0: She cook us, you know, wash the pot.
1: Come away.
0: You know hear me? She cook us, you know, wash the pot.
1: Come away.
0: Come away, come away.
1: Come away.
0: She bury, she now wash it.
1: Come away.
0: Come away, come away.

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10: 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That's Dr. Bobby Prasad at 803-

0: 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So on behalf of Andrew Weeks, Clive Backus, and myself, thank you for joining us. We hope you enjoyed it, even though we had a few glitches, and we look forward to you joining us again tomorrow. I want to say thank you to Denzel Jacobs in studio in Georgetown. We could have brought this to you. And we look forward to you staying locked in the Light FM as we work towards bringing these programs and so many more when it comes to highlighting and showcasing Guyana wherever we are. Until next time, Guyana, I'm Bobby V. Stay well, be good, and have a great night for the rest of the day. Thank you.
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And if you know it, feel free to sing along with me and KC tonight. KC.

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2: 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Now, today's scripture reading comes to us from Matthew Gospel chapter 5, verse number 23 to 25. It reads, "If you are offering your gift at the altar, and there remember that your brother has something against you, leave your gift there in front of the altar. First, go and be reconciled to your brother, then come and offer your gift. Settle matters quickly with your adversary who is taking you to court. Do it while you're still with him on the way, or he may hand you over to the judge, and the judge may hand you over to the officer, and you may be thrown in prison." Here in the reading of God's word, we are to show love and care and compassion to one another. Forgiveness. We also ought to show compassion in the area of a fallen brother. The Bible tells us that we ought to restore each other gently. We ought to encourage one another. We ought to reconcile with one another. But what the Bible tells us as we looked at this scripture here today is that Jesus is saying reconciliation should be before adoration. What do I mean? Reconciliation should be before worship. Clearly, the scripture tells us if you have something against a brother, leave your gift. It's simply in reference to do not go before God in worship unless you would have taken care of outstanding conflict with a brother. So Jesus is advocating, he instructs us to go and make right. Leave at the altar your gift and go make right with your brother first. Yeah, we could be lifting our hands and we could be shouting hallelujah choruses and we can bring on the praise. But God is saying to us, first go to your brother, make right with them, and then come and worship. We have a tendency to dodge this kind of a thing. We have a tendency of not making it right. And that is because of our ego, maybe. And we do not want to apologize. We do not want to say that we are sorry. We've got to go to our brother, seek their forgiveness, give an apology, a sincere apology, and ask them to forgive you. We ought to show humility and meekness. Someone said this, meekness is not weakness. So here it is, we ought to go and reconcile with our brother before we come to worship. In this text that was read to us earlier, not only in reconciliation before adoration, but we also must understand that we must settle outstanding matters quickly. The scripture tells us that if your brother is taking you to court, as we would have read, talk to him while you're on talking terms. Sort it out. Because the scripture tells us, if you don't, he will hand you over to the judge, and the judge will hand you over to the officer, and you would be thrown into prison. In other words, Jesus is saying that your reconciliation should be before your worship, and all conflicts ought to be resolved quickly. Sometimes we like to procrastinate, and what happens is that more we delay going to our brother, more the matter become complicated. And while you're on agreeing terms, you can make amends even in those stages, because when we procrastinate, the matter can become out of control. And Jesus gives us some very practical advice, and that is to go say we're sorry. Someone says sorry seems to be the hardest word. It is a difficult thing to say that you are sorry. It perhaps goes against your nature. Maybe it hurts your pride, or it's not in keeping with your ego. But we are told that we ought to humble ourselves and we are to make every effort to bring peace among the brethren. And so I want to urge you today, if it is that there's someone in your life, somebody that may have hurt you, we've got to do the right thing, and we've got to seek their forgiveness, and we got to go to them and ask for them to forgive you and perhaps say that you are sorry. The Bible tells us that we ought to seek peace and pursue it. We also need to remember the words of Jesus. He said, "Blessed are the peacemakers." That will do it for us today. May God richly bless you. Until next time, this is Pastor Mohan wishing you a blessed and a productive day. Until next time, may God richly bless you.
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0: calling members of the church community, especially residents of Agricola and nearby villages. 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They shall mount up with wings as an eagle. And when the day of Pentecost was fully come, they were all with one accord in one place. For more information, call 233-0718. That's 233-0718.
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It is a very happy September to you, and I cannot believe it is here already. Whoa, we're on day 248 of the year. Yes, and plenty is happening this weekend. The CP election continues, of course, with Guyana and Barbados hosting the matches. Women's CPL is happening too in Barbados. So there's plenty of cricket to keep your eye on. Hey, I'm Shyamji, ready to dish out all the Bollywoodness. Welcome to this edition of TBC, The Bollywood Zone. A huge hit gets a big re-release on the screen this weekend. There's new music to check out, a Bollywood breakup making headlines. We'll take a trip back in time, and of course, all the usual TBC Bollywoodness. Let's get into it, The Bollywood Zone.

0: I always loved that song from the 1991 movie Taripar. Mithun Chakraborty was in the film, and a very young and extremely pretty Pooja Bhatt. Yes.
1: Happy September, Mr. Shyamji.
2: Shyamji, beta.
0: Oh, hey, Pakijwala bhai. Mamu, how are you guys?
2: We not good, man. EKR got bus up.
0: Oh, gosh, yes. But you know, that's the game of cricket, guys.
1: That's so true, Mr. Shyamji. But life goes on. And look, here's the package.
0: Okay, good. Let's dig in. Uncle, do the honors.
2: Shyamji, we have 3 new movies this week.
0: Wonderful. Let's see what we have here. Well, the first movie is one that had a release date. We talked about this before. You remember we mentioned this a few weeks ago? It's called Jeevan Bhima Yojana.
1: Oh, yes.
0: The release date was shifted.
1: Right, right. I remember that.
0: And this movie stars Arshad Barsi, Sanjeera Sheikh, Vijay Raz, and other popular people. According to the plot, this dark comedy thriller revolves around a debt-ridden couple whose lives become complicated when they encounter a stranger who looks exactly like Arshad Barsi's character. What begins as an unusual case of mistaken identity quickly develops into a dangerous mixture of crime, suspense, deception, and dark humor. Release number 2 this weekend is a nice surprise. It is Rajkumar Hirani's beloved 2009 hit film, Three Idiots.
1: Oh, yes.
0: Yes, it is back in cinemas this week. It's been re-released.
1: Right, right.
0: Starring, of course, Aamir Khan, R. Madhavan, Sharman Joshi, Kareena Kapoor Khan, Bomani Rani, Om Vaidya, Mona Singh, and others. Three Idiots. For those who may have forgotten or you don't know about the film, it's about 3 engineering students, Ranjo, Farhan, and Raju, who form an unlikely friendship while struggling with academic pressure. Years after graduation, Farhan and Raju set out to find their eccentric friend Ranjo, leading them back through the events that changed their lives. Three Idiots is really one of the most successful Hindi films in history. And let's segue into a new song. Now, this new one makes me happy. And I'm always happy when I have to introduce music by this Canadian beauty. She steps out of her Bollywood soundtracks to release a single. Here's a new one from Jonita Gandhi. She teams up with Sahil on this one. Check it out. I like it. It's called Jhoomo.

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It's Srinam Satyam Matadeen, and he sings Chulene To Nazuk Ho Toko, a classic Hindi song from the 1965 movie Kajal. He sings, Let me touch these delicate lips. They are nothing else but a cup of wine. Mohammed Rafi did that originally. It's a nice job there, Satyam. Let's scan the world to find out what's going on in this weekend, September 5th day. Teachers' Day is happening in India, honoring teachers and their contribution to education and society. Hello, hello to all of the educators out there. It's also the International Day of Charity, designed by the United Nations to mark the anniversary of the passing of Mother Teresa in 1997. And in connection to that, in Albania, they're celebrating Saint Teresa Day. It's a national holiday celebrating Mother Teresa's life and her humanitarian work, because she was from Albania. And something a little bit more fun. It is also World Beard Day. Yes, beards have a fascinating history. Alexander the Great and Julius Caesar reportedly had their soldiers shave, partly because an enemy could grab a beard during close combat. Wow. And during the Victorian era, some doctors even prescribed growing a beard, believing that it could help filter dust and prevent illness. Really? How about trap dust? It's a different story. Across many cultures, though, beards have symbolized wisdom, strength, status, and masculinity. In some cases, it has signified not bathing and shaving. So, whether you're clean-shaven or proudly bearded, happy September 5th. Happy Beard Day. I wonder if goatees count.

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Let's get into the wacky news. A rare, powerful El Niño weather system dumped unusual layers of snow across Atacama Desert, one of the driest places on Earth. While local communities adjusted to the rare snowfall and flash rainstorms, major astronomical observatories in the high-altitude region had to suspend operations temporarily. Snowfall in the world's driest desert. Wow. A pair of motorists near Sydney, Australia, called emergency services after spotting a discarded suitcase containing what clearly looked like a human body with visible head trauma and facial piercings. Well, the forensic investigators arrived on the scene and they checked it out, you know, and then they realized that this victim was a mannequin. Let's call it the Jockey Shorts Experiment. Environmental scientists made headlines by launching a massive citizen science campaign. They asked 1,000 volunteers around the world to bury a pair of 100% cotton undergarments in their garden soil. Participants are instructed to dig them up months later to measure how quickly soil microbes break down the material as a test of the soil's health. Kind of funny. And finally, a South African wine farm has an innovative pest control method. Each morning, they release 1,000 Indian runner ducks. That's what they call Indian runner ducks. The ducks run around and they eat all the insects. This environmentally friendly approach, originally developed in Indonesia for rice paddies, has been used at the farm for about 40 years. And that's what's happening, just some of what's going on in this wacky world.

0: be right back.
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Here is Tony Kakkar. It's called Afghani Afim Hai from a couple of years ago. Let's check out the birthdays for the week of August the 30th to September 5th. Did you have a birthday this week? Well, Cameron Diaz certainly did. The blonde beauty is now 54, turning 77. Popular Hollywood actor Richard Gere. He's a funny man, all right, from the Rush Hour movies. He's 54, and that's Chris Tucker, turning 80 years old this week. Barry Gibb, the last remaining member of the Bee Gees. Barry's 80, from the Miami Sound Machine fame. The popular Gloria Estefan. She turned 69 this weekend. Celebrating his 62nd birthday is popular actor Keanu Reeves. Turning 60 and looking super fabulous is the one and only Salma Hayek. They call her the Queen Bee. Beyonce is 45. He once was the Batman. Michael Keaton, 75. Let's hop across to Bollywood, where the extremely enticing Chitrangada Singh has turned 50. And boy, does she look good. Guru Rantawa, 35. The popular Rajkumar Rao, 42. Ram Kapoor, best known for his role as Mr. Walia. On the small screen, Ram is 53. And Vivek Oberoi, he also turns 50. And those are just some of the popular celebrities and their birthdays.

0: Here we're closing off this hour soon, but the other 60 minutes are power-packed with a big film release, a Bollywood breakup. Guess who's going to play Lord Hanuman? And the latest on Rahul Roy. All that and more coming up in hour two of TBZ.
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0: It's another nice one from the 90s that I oh so liked from the movie Aao Pyar Kare, Chaan Se Parda Kijiye. Time to reveal the third and final movie release this week in Bollywood. Mirzapur, the movie. It is an action crime thriller. Now, just to let you know, the film stars Pankaj Tripathi, Ali Fazal, Divyendu, Rasika Dugal, Sonal Chauhan, and others. This hugely popular crime saga, Mirzapur, was really made popular on the small screen. Now, there is a movie out on the big screen. Mirzapur the movie is a prequel. It takes fans back to 2018, fitting right into the middle of the show's first season. The story is a massive, violent street war over who gets to rule the city's criminal underworld. On one side, you have the mafia king Kaleen Bhaiya trying to control his wild, power-hungry son Munna. On the other side, it's Gudu Pandit, fighting for survival against ruthless old enemies and a dangerous new threat named Babban Yadav. Because it is set early in the timeline, fan-favorite characters who died later in the show are back, showing an untold chapter of how their brutal rivalries first exploded. This is powerful, it's gritty, and I'm feeling it's gonna be a hit. Speaking of hits, I'm already liking this one, featuring the great voice of Rashmeet Kaur, with the song Ghoom Ghoom from Mirzapur, the movie.
1: Ghoomar ghoom ghoom main ke sang sang mare, Raja ji aankh ghumave.

0: The Bollywood Zone says thank you, Crystal Healing TT, Prem Singh's Pooja Store in Chaguanas, and QRep in Trinidad, Amrose Travel Service in Trinidad, Travelspan, Apollo Hospitals, India, GoldenEyeTT.com, and Royal Castle TNT. 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

Hey, that's the spicy Suriname girl, Rani Datai. She makes way for a trip around the globe. Here we go. It's called Somholo Day. Somholo Day, or Independence Day, in Eswatini, marks the country's independence from British rule, September the 6th. Eswatini, happy independence. Over to Bulgaria, it is Unification Day over there, celebrating the 1885 union of Eastern Rumelia and the Principality of Bulgaria. Unification Day in Bulgaria. And to the Dutch Caribbean, where the Bonaire flag celebrates the island's flag, culture, and heritage. Happy Flag Day to the people of Bonaire in the Dutch Caribbean. Now let's take a trip back in time a little bit to the year 1997. This weekend marks the anniversary of the funeral of Princess Diana. Millions packed the streets of London, while an estimated 2.5 billion people around the world watched the funeral of Diana, Princess of Wales. We remember it this weekend. And this is TBZ, the Bollywood Zone. More Bollywood news, gossip, and plenty more hits are coming your way. Here's Arijit Singh. Hey, don't go anywhere, because the Bollywood scoops are coming up too.

Not so good news for the happy couple. Not so happy these days. Rapper Badshah and Indian actress and model Isha Rikki publicly announced their mutual decision to part ways. Isha Rikki deleted all social media posts featuring the musician and the rapper, ending weeks of speculation. Actor Rahul Roy, meantime, popular actor from the old hit Aashiqui, shared a candid personal update regarding his ongoing speech therapy and suffering a brain stroke a couple of years ago, revealing that he had adopted a vegan lifestyle. He quit smoking as well, that he's leading a healthy life now. Good luck to Rahul Roy. Actress Bhumi Padnekar has voiced outrage on her social media platforms regarding the tragic assault of a 16-year-old girl in Delhi, demanding severe structural and judicial punishment for crimes against women. Seems to be a topic that's plaguing India, the mistreatment and abuse of women. Imran Hashmi's highly anticipated sequel Awarappan 2 emerged as the highest grossing Hindi release of August 2026. Hashmi called it the best film of his career as it continues its strong theatrical run. They're calling this other film a sleeper hit. Made on a modest 2 crore budget, the devotional film Hanuman Ansh, which released last week, pulled off one of the biggest box office turnarounds in recent history in Bollywood, surpassing 45 crore net by its fourth week, a surge of over 2,500% compared with its first week. Whoa! Well, the film certification board, the CFBC, has cleared Mirzapur the movie with an A rating after ordering 35 seconds of intimate scenes and explicit words to be edited out. Bookings are opening strong across major national chains for the movie Mirzapur just released. And sticking with the box office, despite high trade expectations following Sunny Deol's recent success streak, his latest film, Batwara, the period drama, flopped at the box office. Yeah, wrapping up its run at only 38 crore net. Director Rajkumar Santoshi publicly dismissed rumors that religious portrayals affected the film's theatrical run. And in some better news for Sunny Deol, reports confirm that the veteran actor Sunny will make a special entry as Lord Hanuman, whoa, in the final sequence of Nitish Tiwari's Ramayana Part 1, setting up a high-stakes cliffhanger for the sequel. What an announcement, Sunny Deol as Hanuman, whoa. And that's how it looks for now for the Bollywood news. The time jump is close by. And actress Mona Singh talks about Three Idiots in the Star Clip later on.

0: be right back.
1: 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It's the flavor of our culture. 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

0: Let's go back. The history and the hit.
1: It's history and the hit. Okay, here we go. What's the plan, Aria?
2: Shamji, I have the calibration set for 1991.
1: Take it away, Aria.
2: Strap in and get ready. Engaging quantum propulsion.
1: Let's go.
2: Time coordinates confirmed.
1: Okay, stand by.
2: Chrono system online. Time jump initiating.
1: Here we go.
2: Now.
1: Yeah! Always a blast. Thank you, Aria. Okay, we're jumping into this. 1991. What's happening here? In this year, the World Wide Web was launched to the public. WWW. Haiti's President Jean-Bertrand Aristide is ousted in a military coup. It takes place 1 year after an attempted coup in Trinidad and Tobago. And the New Front for Democracy and Development won the general election in Suriname. On the airwaves, the DJs were playing songs like Mariah Carey's Someday, Everything I Do For You from Bryan Adams, and songs by Jesus Jones and Madonna. Staying with trending events of 1991, there was the Hindi film release Dil Hai Ki Maan Ta Nahi, translating to mean The Heart Is Such, It Disagrees. This romantic comedy was produced by Gulshan Kumar and directed by Mahesh Bhatt, two big names in the industry. Now, the film starred Bhatt's daughter, Pooja Bhatt, in her first major lead role, together with Aamir Khan starring as her love interest. The movie was inspired by the 1934 Hollywood film It Happened One Night. In the story, Pooja plays a character with the same name who wants to be with a movie star, Deepak Kumar. However, her father disapproves, and so she sneaks away to meet Deepak. Pooja then encounters Raghu, played by Aamir Khan, who's a journalist struggling to make ends meet. When Pooja and Raghu embark on a series of adventures together, they start to fall in love. Dil Hai Ki Maan Ta Nahi emerged as a box office success and boosted the career of newcomer Pooja Bhatt, while cementing Aamir Khan's status as a leading man. Here is a song from Dil Hai Ki Maan Ta Nahi.

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0: Hey, one of my favorite songs is called Boom Boom by Nazia Hassan, and that was beautifully covered by some lovely young ladies, Wish from India, Riya, Simran, Suchi, Enzo. Thank you, ladies. Over to the star clip we go, and in a recent interview, actress Mona Singh, known for her role in Three Idiots and other movies, of course, shared her experience working with the legendary Aamir Khan. Here's what she said.
1: He's so good with every take and every rehearsal. He keeps changing his emotions, his reactions. He just keeps changing. He keeps trying something new.
2: Right.
1: Okay, let's do this. Now let's do this. Even on, like, when I was shooting for Three Idiots, that was the first time I was working with the entire team. And I saw Aamir sir, I was like, oh my God, what is he doing? We had some 100 rehearsals. And in those rehearsals, every time he came up with something different.
2: Is 100, like, just metaphorical?
1: Just metaphorical. Yeah, but every time he would do something else. And as a TV actor, you see, I wasn't used to rehearsals. I would get tired. I'm like, are, why are we rehearsing so much? So they're like, Mona, this is a movie. What are you talking about? This is not a TV show or an episode going out tomorrow. This movie, you know, it'll release next year. We have to work hard. We'll do one scene a day. One scene a day. I used to get so bored. I'm like, what am I going to do? You know, the DOP used to be lighting for 4-5 hours and things used to go on, la-di-da. But yeah, you enjoy the pace then, you give in.
2: Yeah.
1: Yeah.
2: You know, there is that thing, right? You know, acting, a lot of acting is just waiting.
1: It is. A lot of it is waiting, especially in movies, in big budget movies.
2: Yeah,
1: you wait it out. And that is your testing time. What do you do?
2: Right.
1: So I was spending all my time with AK and Advait on set. I hardly went to my vanity. So, and AK, Aamir knows about everything, writing, acting, lighting, direction, everything. You know, you talk about anything and he has something to say.
2: Right.
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0: that's going to do it for us here at the Bollywood Zone. 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And make sure and stay here for more great programming coming right up. Enjoy the weekend, be safe, whatever you do, and we'll see you next time. I'm Shyam G, from all of us here at TBC. Goodbye for now.
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1: Guyana's Lauren, the Lion's Chalk, will face off with William Ocando of Venezuela for the CBO Cruiserweight title. Guyana's James Moore, Jamal Eastman, Joel Williams.

0: Caribbean.
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1: 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Guyana's James Moore, Jamal Eastman, Joel Williams,

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1: 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I'm Bobby Vera. It is the top of the hour, 10 o'clock, and we are live in New York. As previously arranged, we should have been bringing you the events from the Northwest District Wake Up in the Morning program. Unfortunately, the condition does not give us the privilege and the opportunity to bring you the broadcast. So unfortunately, we will not be doing so this morning. However, we'll invite you to join us tomorrow from the South Shore High School ground, where we'll be bringing you the Guyana Folk Festival's Family Fun Day. Big event starting at 1 o'clock right here on 104.1 FM and, of course, our YouTube and Facebook pages. So again, unfortunately, because the conditions are not conducive to the way we like to do our broadcasting, we will be unable to bring you that event this morning, which is Wake Up in the Northwest Districts. So in the meantime, we invite you to stay tuned to Light FM. Our program format will continue as usual on Saturday, and we'll join you tomorrow from 1 o'clock in the afternoon here on 104.1 Light FM. Until then, thank you once again. Back to the master control.

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0: Guyana's Laurie the Lion's Chort will face off with William O'Candle of Venezuela for the CBO Cruiserweight title. Guyana's James Moore, Jamal Eastman, Joel Williams,

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0: Diana's Lauren, the Lion's Choice, will face off with William Ocando of Venezuela for the CBO Cruiserweight title. Diana's James Moore, Jamal Eastman, Joel Williams,

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4: 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Hi there. Thinking about reliving the old days of funk, rock, and old school? 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

0: 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Or Reverend Everard Cadavan at 592-647-4410. 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
1: 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Guyana's James Moore, Jamal Eastman, Joel Williams,

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0: 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That's Reverend Cadogan at 592-647-4410. 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